0: 90.9 KCBI.
1: I just wanted to say, really, I'm thankful for KCBI. Been listening to you guys for probably about a year now. The mix of song and worship and teaching is just a wonderful mix. KCBI has been there for me and has impacted my life in a very positive way.

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1: You may not feel like it. You may not even think it really should be true, but it is. If you're a Christian, the Holy Spirit testifies that you are God's child. Yep.

0: KCBI.
1: Forgive me, I know this is random, and you've got a lot going on in your day, and you probably weren't thinking about this. So that's part of my job, to think of these things and share them with you. And the thing I'd like you to think of in the midst of your day, Christ is alive right now. And right now what he's doing is speaking to the Father God on your behalf. This is all laid out in Scripture. It's not controversial. It's true. It's an ongoing reality. And so when you pray today, I'd like you to really think about that. It gives your prayers real confidence for a lot of reasons. I mean, you're never approaching God alone, first of all, or unheard. That's not possible. Like, you whisper it, you think it, that's a prayer God hears. And then with Christ interceding or praying for you, well, it means even if your words aren't so great, or there's few words at all, none of that matters. Man, that's just comforting, isn't it?
2: 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Did you know that KCBI has done some of that work for you? 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

0: in one easy place. 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
1: I've been listening to you guys for many, many years. 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I just need to hear the encouragement that I receive through your radio stations. I love you guys. I feel like I know you personally because I listen to you so often. Thank you for all you do.

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1: I can't tell you how many times the perfect song has come on at the perfect time to help me in a situation. 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
1: Oh, grace is there for the cleanup in our lives, but it doesn't wait till then. It enters the mess and speaks the truth that you're still mine, says God.

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1: You don't have to somehow stir up holy feelings to be close to God. Feelings have nothing to do with it. Holy Spirit doesn't need your efforts to draw near. He already lives in you. He's not going anywhere.

0: KCBI as a family. You can hear my son in the background at home and in the car. It's so nice to have a station that is safe for the kids to listen to.
1: You run right.

0: KCBI, happy Sunday. My name's Claire. If you've ever worked out really hard, done some strenuous physical labor, maybe you've gotten to the point where your muscles are just so fatigued, your arms, your legs are just shaking. I mean, I remember like high school tennis workouts, I would get to that point and it was just like walking on baby giraffe legs. And there have been times in my life too, where just day after day, it starts to feel like that, where it's like, Lord, there's no way I can make it through this. I'm barely standing on my own 2 feet. But Psalm 94:18 says, my foot slips, your steadfast love helps me up. In those moments where you're not sure if you can take another step without your feet just dropping out from under you, God's ready to step in with his love.
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1: If you've ever said to yourself, well, I don't want to bother God with this, Psalm 37:23 says not only does he direct your steps, but he delights in every detail of your life.

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1: Your giving is reviving people in so many ways. 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

0: go in for the jury selection process.
1: Now, you've had a jury summons before.
0: Only once, and they canceled it. Well, this time, I don't think I'm going to get out of it so easily. And there's a little questionnaire that you have to fill out. And one of the questions is, are you of sound mind and good moral character? Well, that depends on who you ask. I mean, who gets to decide that? You know, that was kind of surprised me.
1: Let me fill that out.
0: Yeah, and I was also surprised, too. Not one question about how much Law and Order you watched as a kid.
1: Oh, man.
0: You know, no questions about how suspicious are you? Like, if somebody parks in front of your house, do you stand at the window and look out? I mean, these feel like crucial things to know about a potential juror.

0: 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If you're not quite ready for a new week, that's okay. You still got plenty of time to enjoy this Sunday afternoon.
1: If I had only known the last time would be the last time, I would have put off all the things I had to do.

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1: I would just love to take the moment to praise God for my restoration and my marriage with my husband, Sean. 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

Thank you so much, Travis Cottrell and wonderful First Dallas Choir and Orchestra, for your music today. I have a feeling that song that Travis wrote will be considered one of the great hymns of the faith for generations to come. Thank you so much, Travis, for your contribution to the body of Christ. We want to welcome the millions of you who are watching or listening to this service on Pathway to Victory on our First Dallas iCampus or on Fox Nation. We're so glad to have you joining with us today. And a special word of welcome to our friends and family members from First Dallas Baptist Academy. We're so honored to have you with us as school gets started today. So welcome to each of you. During a symposium on world religions that was being held in Great Britain, the participants took a break. And during the break, a group of theologians was having a friendly debate about what it is that makes Christianity unique from any other religion. And they threw out several possibilities. Somebody said, well, it's the incarnation, God becoming flesh. And yet there are other religions that have a similar thing, God's becoming flesh. Somebody else said the resurrection. And it was conceded that there are other religions that talk about life after death. So while this friendly discussion was going on, the Oxford scholar C.S. Lewis walked into the room. He said, what is all the ruckus about? And they said they were trying to decide what makes Christianity unique. And C.S. Lewis said, that's simple. It's grace. And as the participants talked, they agreed, because every other religion, when you think about it, is based on works, what we can do to earn God's favor.